0: The Virgin Islands has always been a place of rich culture, incredible flavor, and hardworking entrepreneurs. This is your Democratic Senator, Kenneth Kenny Gittens. During the challenges brought on by the COVID-19 pandemic, many residents turned their passion for baking and cooking into a way to support their families and earn additional income. That's why I introduced legislation to establish a structured and supportive system for safe and legal home-based food businesses in the Virgin Islands. This measure creates opportunities for local entrepreneurs to legally prepare and sell approved homemade products like breads, jams, cakes, and other shelf-stable foods, while ensuring consumer safety through registration, permitting, and food safety training provided by the Department of Health. It's about supporting small businesses, creating self-employment opportunities, reducing unnecessary red tape, and helping our people grow and succeed. I respectfully ask for your continued support so I can continue fighting for practical solutions and economic opportunities for the people of the Virgin Islands.
1: Paid for by the supporters of Kenneth Kenny Gittens.
0: When I asked for your trust, I made a commitment to fight every day to improve the quality of life for the people of the Virgin Islands through action, solutions, and results. This is your Democratic Senator, Kenneth Kenny Gittens. Since the devastating hurricanes of 2017, too many rebuilding projects have faced unnecessary delays because of slow permitting and government red tape. That's why I introduced and successfully passed legislation allowing the Department of Planning and Natural Resources to offer expedited building permits through a special accelerated process. This common sense measure helps move construction projects forward faster, supports economic development, creates jobs, and helps our communities rebuild stronger and more efficiently. Progress cannot wait, and our people deserve a government that works responsibly and delivers results. I respectfully ask for your continued support so I can continue fighting for a stronger, safer, and more prosperous Virgin Islands for all.
1: Paid for by the supporters of Kenneth Kenny Gittens.
2: Oímos al equipo de Francis hablar de honestidad y integridad, pero esos valores se demuestran con hecho, no con palabras. 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Elige la transparencia y elige la reducción de cuenta y elige los resultados.

This is Clifford A. Joseph Sr. acting for your continued support and vote on Election Day. In these unprecedented times, the Virgin Island needs focus, tempered, demonstrated leadership, committed to serving and providing practical solutions. During my first term in office, I have been successful in enacting Act Number 8991, legislation that closes a tax loophole that will generate an estimated $1 billion. I repeat, $1 billion in gross receipt tax revenues during the disaster recovery rebuild. This measure not only shores up our economy, it balances the playing field between local and off-island contractors, ensuring fairness for all. On Election Day, I am humbly asking for your vote for focused leadership with the commitment to serve. Vote Clifford A. Joseph, number 2, paid for by the committee to elect Clifford A. Joseph to the Senate.

0: Paid for by Delia Smith for Congress.
1: My fellow Virgin Islanders, please permit me to introduce myself. I am Delia Smith. I was raised on St. John by a single mother who God has blessed me to be able to care for as she approaches her 94th birthday. I'm also a wife, a mother, and most happily, a grandmother. I'm a graduate of Udirican High School and UVI. After high school, I worked as a secretary at the AG's office, but my constant desire to do more pushed me to apply to law school. I graduated from Texas Southern University School of Law and proudly returned to the AG's office, now as an attorney. I served as an assistant U.S. attorney until President Joe Biden honored me by appointing me United States Attorney for the District of the Virgin Islands. During my tenure with the U.S. Department of Justice, I was, by law, prohibited from publicly participating in politics. But as a native Virgin Islander, I've always had a strong opinion about how together we can and we must prepare, preserve, and improve the quality of life in these islands. We all know we can do better. I'm therefore presenting myself as a candidate for delegate to Congress. With your support, I will again take the oath to support and defend the Constitution of the United States, this time as your advocate in Congress to obtain all that we need to build and secure a safe future for our territory. I approve this message and I ask for your vote in the Democratic primary on August 1st and with your and the Lord's favor on November 3rd. Thank you.
0: Paid for by Delia Smith for Congress.

0: When I asked for your trust, I made a commitment to fight every day to improve the quality of life for the people of the Virgin Islands through action, solutions, and results. This is your Democratic Senator, Kenneth Kenny Gittens. Since the devastating hurricanes of 2017, too many rebuilding projects have faced unnecessary delays because of slow permitting and government red tape. That's why I introduced and successfully passed legislation allowing the Department of Planning and Natural Resources to offer expedited building permits through a special accelerated process. This common sense measure helps move construction projects forward faster, supports economic development, creates jobs, and helps our communities rebuild stronger and more efficiently. Progress cannot wait, and our people deserve a government that works responsibly and delivers results. I respectfully ask for your continued support so I can continue fighting for a stronger, safer, and more prosperous Virgin Islands for all.
1: Paid for by the supporters of Kenneth Kenny Gittens.
0: I truly believe...
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